Somebody's watching me. Now let me find another plan. Looking for a plot. Looking for the man with the sack. If you got shot, lay it down, cause it don't prevent me none. Cocaine on my brain, and I gotta give me some. I'm

0: me. Now they gotta see me. As a matter of fact, now they wanna be me. Mr. Worldwide and Kesha was looking like mustard, but they better catch up.
1: Hello.